yesterday too. The flowers are dying like all things do. Follow me close, I'm going to Ballinali. I'll lose my mind if you don't come with me. I fuss with my hair and I fight blood feuds. I contain multitudes. Got a telltale heart like Mr. Poe. Got skeletons in the walls of people you know. I'll drink to the truth and the things we said. I'll drink to the man that shares your bed. I paint landscapes and I paint nudes. I contain multitudes. A red Cadillac and a black mustache. Rings on my fingers that sparkle and flash. Tell me what's next. What shall we do? Half my soul, baby, belongs to you. Well, can I frolic with all the young dudes? I contain multitudes. I'm just like Anne Frank, like Indiana Jones, and them British bad boys, the Rolling Stones. 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I go right to the end. I go right where all things lost are made good again. I sing the songs of experience like William Blake. I've no apologies to make.

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0: heart, but not all of it. 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